0: The Quiet Strawberry, welcoming you back from the weekend and into a beautiful evening filled up with all the wonderful goodies that you love, especially when you know company's dropping by. I'm Lenny Green. Our special guest and good friend has arrived. This is a man who's no stranger to any of us. We watched him in films, we've seen him on TV, and for those of you who love Broadway shows, you've seen him on Broadway. As a matter of fact, he's made history on Broadway, has won Tony Awards for his work on Broadway, as an actor, director, producer, and playwright. So it's great to be welcoming back Ruben Santiago Hudson, my brother.
1: I'm back.
0: And you're back in a great way. You're back on Broadway, starring with Taraji P. Henson and Cedric the Entertainer in this hot show called August Wilson's Come and Gone.
2: Mm-hmm.
0: Phenomenal.
1: Thank you. It's thrilling. It's thrilling to come out every night, you know, and I really enjoy just bouncing off Cedric because we have such good banter together and a great rapport. And Taraji, you know, with her sassiness, is just a great recipe.
0: And you know what? She brings that sassiness in the character without diluting it. You know, she brings the essence, but she has that sass. I guess it's a natural sass.
1: Yeah, well, you know, August writes us real, and we have that. We have all of it, the complexity.

0: wonderful mentor and a friend and a brother and a great person to spar with. We had tremendous debates, wonderful debates, and usually it was about the character I was playing.
1: Really?
0: Once I realized I knew more about the character than him, because you never know more about the character than the writer initially.
1: Okay.
0: But a year down the line of me doing this in San Francisco and in Boston and in Chicago, and then finally I'm like, I think I know something that you didn't write about this guy. Well, tell me, you know, we would spar. And it was just wonderful.
1: And that's a very interesting lead way for me, because you've done so many characters over the years.
0: Mm-hmm.
1: When you approach a character, how do you get into the character? How do you know about this character?
0: You know, they're fictional when they write them, but then I have to embody them. Then I have to, like, breathe them, and I have to put a heartbeat on them. I put the blood in them. You know, they're on paper. It's inanimate. Then all of a sudden, I take him and bring it life. It's like, you know, making a Frankenstein monster or something. You got to get the pieces together and then let it pour out. It's just knowledge, what you know. You can't do nothing if you don't know nothing.
1: Uh-huh.
0: So, you know, like Bynum Walker is people that I know. It's a conglomerate of our, you know, my uncles and people that lived in the rooming house I grew up with in Lackawanna.
1: Wow.
0: You know, they were all drifters. They were all migrants. They all came up, some hobos, some out of prison, some out of chain gangs, some out of levee camps. And they told me their stories. See, I'm first generation of the people that migrated.
1: Mm.
0: When they came up, you know, I'm born in 56. So when they came up in the 30s and the 40s to work in the steel industry and the railroad and stuff, those same people are who talked to me every day I came home from school.
1: Wow.
0: You know, whether they were illiterate and needed me to read their papers, or they wanted to know a fact that they thought. How long is the Nile River? So Nanny had to buy me encyclopedias so I could answer those questions for them. But the way they spoke is the way Bynum speaks. Notice I don't use S's.
1: Yeah, oh wow.
0: He go down river selling his pot and pan in every house he come to. That's what I say, right?
1: Yep.
0: You know, it depend on how all the circumstance of the thing come together. That's how they spoke, right? And so
1: wow,
0: it's a great memory, and then beginning to like really worship them in a way and reckon with them and call them back to me. I sit backstage in the dark and I call out names, ancestors, every night. Sometimes it's multiple, sometimes one. I think the last night it was one, but most of the time it's several. And they come, they visit me, and then they say, going out there, boy, and I'm safe. I don't think of nothing else when I walk out there. I don't think of what's my first line or my second line. I just open my mouth and it reveals itself.
1: Which do you prefer most at this stage of the game in your career? Lackawanna Blues, you did it all, right? You did it all.
0: Yeah.
1: But what's the most comfort zone for you? What do you feel that you can really let your hair down and not worry too much about where the player's going to go, where the movie's going to go? What role?
0: They all have their treasures, things that I treasure about each, whether I'm a writer, director, or actor. If I'm an actor, I just got to take care of one butt. This one. I don't have to worry about nothing. But being a director, I can see maybe that light's too bright, or maybe that's too much red on this. But I don't get into that. I let that go pretty fast because I'm acting and I just take care of this person I need to take care of. As a director, the treasures in that to me is that I can hire my people.
1: Mm-hmm.
0: Because I walk into these theaters and I see the entire backstage is white.
1: Mm-hmm.
0: And everybody mm-hmm. on stage
1: sure.
0: is black.
1: Sure.
0: And it troubles me.
1: Yeah.
0: It is a thing that has cost me jobs, because I speak about that. I go to union presidents and say, hey, what can we do about this?
1: Yeah.
0: And they'd be like, oh, we didn't know. And next thing you know, I'm out of work. You know, getting killed
1: no
0: on
1: way.
0: TV shows. And why would you kill me off any TV show? Saying we need some black directors and writers on this show, and I know that you would take care of it if you were aware of it, right? And they would be like, yeah, I would. And next thing you know, I'm on an unemployment line.
1: It's amazing, man. In 2026, we're still dealing with that.
0: And not enough of us speak on it. Not enough of us with power, and I don't have power. You know, I have presence, and that presence is my power, but I can't green light a film, or I can't stop progress, or I can't get in any big producer's way. I can't stop anything they do. They can stop me. And I'm willing to put mine on the line, because I know what I'm selling, somebody else gonna buy. I'm a writer, I'm a director, I'm an actor. I'm a mentor, I'm a teacher, I'm a professor, I'm a doctor. You know, I have something that's marketable. So if you wanna cut it off here, let me go do something else, because somebody's gonna buy something. Because
1: guaranteed.
0: I make you money.
1: Oh.
0: And I tell every kid that I teach, become fine at what you do, because people want fine things. They want fine art, fine women, fine food, fine wine. They want fine art. And if you're good at that, and you're fine at it, somebody buying it.
1: Actor Ruben Santiago Hudson is with us tonight. He's currently on Broadway in August Wilson's Joe Turner, Come and Gone, but only for a couple more weeks. So for those of you in the tri-state of New York, or you visiting New York, you got to check him out on Broadway, alongside Taraji P. Henson and Cedric the Entertainer. More conversation with Ruben in just a moment, but let's slide into some Maxwell, baby. Ascension. Welcome home to the Quiet Storm.

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0: Music for the mind, body, soul, and spirit. Good evening going out to our family locked in Lake Charles, in the Boogie Down Bronx, in Milwaukee, in Tuscaloosa, Alabama. Pine Bluff, how you feeling tonight? We have company over tonight. It's a pleasure to be welcoming back an accomplished actor who has a resume that will blow your mind, whether it's film, TV, and on Broadway, as he currently is. In August Wilson's Joe Turner, Come and Gone, alongside Taraji P. Henson and Cedric the Entertainer, directed by the legendary Debbie Allen. My brother Ruben, you've been acting for a long time, and you've served many roles as a director, producer, actor. Is it hard for you to take direction?
1: No, I need direction. I need help. I'm learning. I'm curious. I'm a big kid. The thing about acting, if you can't stay curious, if you can't be a child, you're going to lose because you don't know everything. You know, I'm walking out. I mean, I'm asking Debbie Allen, the incredible Debbie Allen art. Every day I'm asking her something. And she's like, oh, no, baby, you got that. No, no, mama, tell me this. Does that work, what I just did? When he comes down the stairs and I feel him and I flip my head around, does that work? She said, it's perfect. I said, okay. If it doesn't, she'll tell me.
0: There are some directors that want you to do it straight. But then there are other directors that let you breathe and you bring your own creativity to it.
1: That's the only place I'm going. You know, if I can't bring me to it, I don't need to be there. If you're going to tell me everything you want done, and you better have a long, long check. And it's not going to get done what you're asking me to do, because I'm going to find out where's the humanity in this character.
0: Yeah.
1: You made me the police chief. I made a human being with a wife and two kids at home. It's just a baseball coach. You didn't write that. You wrote me as this mean police chief. And you want me to holler, and I'm not going to holler. I'm authority. So I take your job and take your gun and your badge. So Mr. Director, quit asking me to holler. So, you know, it's up to us as artists of color to bring the integrity to our roles and not just status quo and be willing to just walk the line. Don't walk the line. That's boring. And that's why I am who I am, I guess, you know. Everybody says I'm a very serious person. I am serious because if you put a microphone in my mouth, I'm not going to sit up there. Oh, stop. Oh, no, I didn't. That's not me. You let me talk. I'm going to say something in that conversation is going to strike somebody. It's like, oh, this brother's on the battlefield.
0: Are you concerned with black audiences not coming to theater?
1: Oh, they're coming to this.
0: Oh, I know they're coming to this.
1: And they acting up. Y'all hush.
0: I'm hearing them.
1: They loving it.
0: Oh, they love it.
1: But they don't know that we don't always love it when you start talking to us. Oh, I remember him from Lackawanna Blues. Mm-hmm, he was good on that show, East New York. Ma'am, can I just be buying them next time?
0: Right, that's what you want to do. I'm glad they're coming to this one.
1: Oh,
0: but
1: chance.
0: Just in general, when I look around the audiences, in a lot of audiences that have a black cast, I don't see a lot of us.
1: When the black cast is there, we come out. But when it's not a black cast, we put in about 5%, you know, sometime 3-7% in that audience. The great director, Lloyd Richards, who championed August's first 5 plays, he said to me, you have to be willing to walk up to a complete stranger and say, I don't know what you're doing at 8 o'clock, but I'm going to tell you what you need to be doing, because, well, I'm going to do something that concerns you tonight. Mm. It's about you. I need to see you there. And people would come. When Lloyd directed Raising the Sun with Lorraine Hansberry in 1959 in the same theater that I'm in, and I told the actors, I gathered the actors one night, I said, do you know what was happening in 1959 in this theater? For the first time in the history of Broadway, there was a black man directing and a black woman writing for the first time in history. And they raised money for that play. People would walk up and give Lloyd $2. He said people were giving $5 bills. And so I tell these young people sometimes, I said, when we backstage in the dark, in 1959, Sidney Poitier was back here. Diana Sands was back here in Ruby Dee. We owe them something. So let's go out there and do this.
0: Ruben Santiago Hudson is his name. He's in this play on Broadway right now called August Wilson's Come and Gone.
1: August Wilson's Joe Turner's.
0: Turner's Come and Gone. Yeah. You got to go see it. Is the book more exciting?
1: The script is wonderful, but because you can continue to go back and look over something maybe you're trying to grasp, because he's so poetic. What makes August pop is the way we speak. If you don't know those rhythms, you won't get it reading it. You notice how Bynum says things. I'll say something, it'll be 3 sentences, but it'll seem like it was 1 sentence. So you around here finding anybody, how come you ain't found my shiny man?
0: Would you do me a favor?
1: Yes.
0: Can you explain Bynum? Who is Bynum in this play?
1: Bynum Walker is the spiritual center of the play. He's the person who believes in something bigger than you and I that's over this. The big problem with slavery, they couldn't take the inside. That is what Bynum maintains, the Africa in this, the African spiritualism, the earth, as well as the clouds and the water. And so he believes that if you want your lover to come back, if I put these herbs together, say these things, and use these tools, that it's possible.
0: Actor Ruben Santiago Hudson is with us tonight. He's going to hang out with us for just a little bit longer. Let me say happy birthday to Deborah Morgan Burgess, who's in Oklahoma City and enjoying the show tonight. And shout out to all of our cancers like you celebrating birthdays today. Kevin Hart's birthday is today. 50 Cent celebrating his birthday today. Remember, birthdays are feathers in the broad wing of time. Here's Lettucey with Love You Too. Welcome to the Quiet Storm. When you're

0: A quiet storm. You are locked inside of the most relaxing space to be in. I appreciate you turning me on. I want to continue to do that. And coming up in the next hour, ladies, watch out. I'm coming in hot. I'm Lenny Green. But we still have company in the building tonight. It's a pleasure to be welcoming actor Ruben Santiago Hudson. He's currently appearing on Broadway in August Wilson's Joe Turner's Come and Gone. The character name that he plays is Bynum. And also in the stage play is Taraji P. Henson and Cedric the Entertainer. Brother Ruben, so I understand that Cedric the Entertainer's character in the play, he doesn't buy into your character, Bynum.
1: He's born North. He thinks he's a little above that kind of heebie-jeebie kind of stuff, he calls it. And he doesn't understand that it is what's holding him together in his house, because his wife does.
0: Yes.
1: She throws that salt over her shoulder.
0: Right.
1: You know, she right. talks about, and then she'll dismiss it at times.
0: Yes, she will.
1: But my mother believed in it, who raised me. She believed in those old remedies. I remember she told me to go by the railroad tracks and gave me a big brown paper bag. And she said, you take this weed. She had a little weed, a little bunch of it. Mm-hmm. Showed it to me. She said, put this in your pocket. You take this over there. Be careful. You know, trains come through there. Be careful. I need you to fill this bag up with this weed. Don't bring this. Don't bring that. Bring this weed. So I brought the weed bag full. The weed's hanging out the bag. And she took and she boiled it. The weed stayed green, but the water turned red. And she put it in an enamel basin. She had a swollen ankle. She nanny worked from 5 in the morning to 7 at night when she fell asleep at the news.
0: Wow.
1: And she took her feet and she stuck it in this hot red stuff from this weed. The swelling went down. You think Dr. Smith going to tell you that?
0: Nope.
1: But Baba Alatunje will tell you that.
0: Yeah.
1: You know what I'm saying? So I believe in it, and I've seen it work.
0: But on the surface, for the most part, a lot of people have distanced themselves from that or don't even know about it.
1: Yeah, they don't. But then when you do know about it, you threaten in the pharmaceuticals. All you got to do is look as far as Dr. Sebi. You know, but if I was sick, she might say, you know, take this and gargle with this. I can't gargle with that. Gargle with it.
0: So are you into holistic?
1: No? Okay. Not totally. You know, I don't know the sources to go to get a lot of those herbalistic things, but I do believe in nature, what nature gives you to heal you. I feel good most of the time. First step in the day is a little.
0: No, I got it. Look, this has been a masterclass. Ruben Santiago Hudson, just a walking encyclopedia of wisdom when it comes to film, when it comes to the arts, when it comes to this business. Before I let you go, Matt, once again, August Wilson's Joe Turner's Come and Gone is on Broadway.
1: To July 26th at the Barrymore Theater. And that's our end date. That's going to be a final end date. I got to get to writing this movie, and I got to get ready for the next play I'm doing.
0: Now, tell everybody about the next play.
1: Well, it's called Mix and Master. It's about the roots of hip-hop up in the Bronx, and it's an old brother that has a record store up there, and a young Coachella DJ who comes to find the Mecca. And she walks in his studio, and his record shop, and it's on.
0: Record shop, wow.
1: Yeah, because she's making 50 G's at Coachella, and this man ain't made 50 G's in a year. And he's looking at her, and he's on a day that he has to reckon with who he is in life and how does he want to continue to live. And she comes in, and it's on. Kerry Young, who's won 2 Tonys in a row back-to-back, it's a two-hander. Kerry Young, who's fabulous, who's in Proof right now with Don Cheadle, and myself, it's the two of us, written by Dominique Mariso, who wrote Skeleton Crew and Detroit 67 and Paradise Blue, which I've directed. She wrote it specifically for the two of us as a challenge, and it is incredible. It will be January on Broadway at the Roundabout Theater. But you'll hear more about it later because we got big news about that coming up. There's some hip-hop ambassadors that's going to join us. I can't speak on it until they announce it.
0: Oh, but please come back.
1: Please let me come back. And for that, in the middle, I have something else that we'll talk about, but I can't mention that till they
0: announce. I understand.
1: They've already announced Mix and Master.
0: Booked and busy, as they call it.
1: You got to, man. You know, the wheels keep on turning. I got to be on.
0: In part, before you leave, to the younger actors and writers, upon them trying to break into this business, especially actors of color, because it can be more challenging at times.
1: It is more challenging.
0: What advice would you render beyond the surface of just wanting to be there? They put in the time. It's not coming as quickly as they had anticipated, and patience is very hard to come by.
1: Think about it, Lenny. You know, if you want to chop down a big oak, you got to keep chopping. Dig what I'm saying? This business is not waiting for you, not looking for you. Not per se, but actually they are. What I talked about being fine at what you're doing, everybody's looking for the next best thing or next big thing. What do you want? Why do you want this? Do you want to be a star? I can't help you. I really can't. The things that I've accomplished, what if I was not a black man, black Boricua?
0: Mm-hmm.
1: What I say to the young people is, First of all, you got to really be fine at it, dedicate yourself to it, and be patient enough, diligent enough, pushy enough to keep pushing. Mm. I mean, I chased Lloyd Richards and August Wilson from 1984 to about 1990-something till they finally let me in the room. I mean, every time one of their plays showed up, I would show up there and leave a note backstage. Ruben Santiago Hudson, you know, I'd love to meet you. You know, your work is incredible. It'd be an honor. Nothing. Nothing. Nothing. But I'm on the side still doing my stuff. Mm-hmm. Ceremonies and Darko Minutes, Negro Ensemble Company.
0: You're working.
1: Soldiers playing
0: Negro
1: Ensemble. I'm working. The Shakespeare mm-hmm. in the Park. Mm-hmm. All of a sudden, they kind of, is that the guy that
0: right.
1: people talking about? That
0: right.
1: I'm in L.A. doing a TV show. And my agent called me and said, guess what? I said, what? He said, they want to see you for two trains running. I said, when? He said, tomorrow. I said, well, where they at? He said, at the church on Franklin and Highland. I said, I'm around the corner. I'll go there right now. He said, don't go, Rube. Pick up the sides. And I went in and met him. I didn't get that play. They gave it to a young man named Lawrence Fishburne, who won a Tony Award.
0: Wow.
1: The next play, they brought me in again. And then I came in and was hired. And then I won a Tony Award. And I've been with August ever since.
0: Brother, you have gifted us that wonderful gift God has given you. You've shown so many characters, and you've brought us to so many different interesting situations through your characters and through the kind of shows and movies that you've been in. So thank you for sharing your gift, knowing what you have. When we sit down like this, giving us awareness and direction. So bless you, and you got one Tony. I'm shaking your hand because you're going to get that second Tony.
1: You know, don't forget, now Jitney won the Tony, which I directed, Revival. Jitney won the Tony.
0: That's know? Right, I did forget that.
1: But it is a pleasure to be here, bro. And I'm just delighted to be here with you.
0: No, man, but you're blessed with doing what you're doing, man. And I'm thankful and honored to speak with you. So, Ruben Santiago Hudson.
1: Thank you.
0: Get to the play as quickly as possible. And if you don't get to the play on this one, I know you'll be at the next one. But congratulations on everything.
1: Appreciate it, bro.
0: Ladies, I want you to know my full concentration is on you right now and for the rest of the night. But first, let me say good evening to Wanda, who's checked in from the CSRA in Augusta. Lisa's locked in Newark, New Jersey. And Shavonia checked in from Bryan College Station, Texas. Let me put the Quiet Storm spotlight on my boy, Johnny Gill, who has something hot and new out. It's called One Dance, One Kiss. One Kiss, One Dance. And it's right on time because today is International Kissing Day. Sit back and vibe with me. Welcome to the Quiet Storm.

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4: Would you rather ride the tallest water slide or would you rather ride the tallest roller coaster?
3: That's a hard one. Only thing about that water slide that'll save me is when I pee on myself, ain't nobody gonna know. But I really can't see myself coming down this giant water slide. But I'm heading to what? Because now it's going to throw me into this pool of water, and I got a whole nother struggle when I get in.

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The Quiet Storm, helping you settle in and settle down just a little bit more as I take it to that next level. I thank you for turning me on. Ladies, is that time for me to reciprocate and turn you on to some of the best ear candy that knows how to make you feel good, stimulate your mind, and of course, just do what it needs to do. Let me put it like that. I had the honors of meeting this beautiful woman when she appeared on Broadway in a show back in the day called Sophisticated Ladies. That's the only Broadway show I had the chance to see her in, and she could have done many, many more, but what an amazing, talented, gifted lady. And her name was Phyllis Hyman. Today, she would have celebrated

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The Quiet Storm, baby, with the music that I'm dropping. And depending on where you might be. Now, if you're on the job, this may not be affecting you. If you're driving, this may not be affecting you. But if you're in the comfort of your home, or you know you're going to be there shortly, and when you get in, just tell Alexa to find me so I can continue to let you escape on a Monday night. I want you to get that yearning. And for those of you who are booed up, you know, today was known as International Kissing Day. Now, there's a science to kissing. I know you may be looking at the device that you're listening to me on a little weird. There is a kissing science. Philematology. You can look it up. The art of kissing. And tonight, if you are Buddha, maybe the ideal time for you to engage in a little kissing. You'd be surprised. And I might break it down for you before we get into Confessions of Love, what kissing will do and help in many ways. But back to the business at hand, celebrating her birthday over the weekend. This beautiful lady right here. Shout out to all my cancers that are locked in tonight. I'm going to let you know who's celebrating a birthday with you today. But here's Melanie Fiona. You love this song, ladies. It's called It Kills Me. Welcome to the Quiet Storm. Oh, yeah.

The Quiet Storm, locked in and locked down with you, the way it needs to be. I'm Lenny Green, your musical navigator. And thank you once again, actor Ruben Santiago Hudson, for dropping in on us and sitting down and talking to us about his character, talking to us about the industry. So for those of you who've seen this brother on Broadway before, the play that he actually made history on was called Lackawanna Blues, which was about his life, his story, and he won a Tony. Confessions of Love is coming up next. Stay close to me, ladies, as I drop another song from the late Phyllis Hyman. The answer is you, and always you. But welcome home. I'm Lenny Green, and this is The Quiet Storm.

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0: as we get a little deeper into this beautiful night. And I can't ask for better company, so thank you for turning me on. I'm Lenny Green. Step inside of this little space right here. I call it Confessions of Love, where we talk about love and relationships. My topic on the table tonight is, if you do not get along with your significant other's family, is it right to bring it up, or do you just keep it to yourself? This unfortunately does occur from time to time. What would you advise, or how did you deal with it? Let me get your name and your thoughts. Talk to me.
1: This is Dave Youngblood, and let me see how I can answer that best. Because it happened to me once before, so I got to say more like this. I shouldn't have brought it up. Because when you bring it up and you know, either your significant other is going to try so hard to make something happen that's not going to happen, or they're going to get upset that you don't like this, and then it's going to become the biggest issue ever. Comes Thanksgiving, holidays, all of that. It just gets worse and worse. Try to deal with it. It's easier never to bring it up, I think.
0: You just avoid being around the family during those special moments, like holidays and stuff like that? You just don't go?
1: No, you be around the family. You be around the family when needed. If you don't get along, or they don't like you, or you don't like them, there's no need to be there when it's not needed. There are going to be times when it's needed, and you just got to put your big boy pants on or big girl pants on and suck it up and just handle it for that. We've done it at jobs. We can do it in family.
0: That's true, but the job at least gives you a paycheck. The family
1: can give you a paycheck. Gives you a happy life. Then that piece.
0: All right, good enough.
1: Important.
0: Good enough, my brother. Right. Good enough. All right. Thank you, man. Appreciate it.
1: Thank you.
0: All right. Wow. Okay.

0: 7.5 WBLS.
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0: This is The Quiet Storm. I'm Lenny Green. Thank you for joining me inside of Confessions of Love this evening as we continue to get your thoughts on this topic. If you do not get along with your significant other's family, is it right to bring it up and separate the family, or do you just keep it to yourself? I know that can be an issue in many situations. Let's check the love line. Talk to me.
1: Well, I think that you need to talk about it because your significant other should have your back or be able to stand up for you, or, you know, make sure that they're not being disrespectful. It's like suffering when you have to go around somebody that you don't like and they don't treat you right or whatever.
0: Yeah.
1: And it's nice to have somebody to be like, yo, like, you're not going to disrespect my girlfriend or wife or whatever.
0: It doesn't help family matters, but you being the significant other, does that matter to you, or you're just happy the fact that your man has stuck up on your behalf?
1: Yeah, I've been in that situation.
0: Oh.
1: I dated a guy who was a mama's boy. The mother was competitive. You know, like, I tried to be nice to her or whatever, but it's like, she just, like, sometimes she just don't like somebody. Sometimes their personality, like, my mom is nothing like that.
0: Right.
1: You know, like, my mom is going to be nice to you. She's not going to be jealous of the gifts you get and want the same gifts and all. Like, I don't have time for all that.
0: Mm-hmm.
1: You know? And if you with a man who's not going to be like, don't talk to her like that, or don't disrespect her, then it's miserable. You don't want to go around the person. At the end of the day, like, I don't need you to be my friend.
0: Thank you, my love. I appreciate your call. The question is, if you don't get along with your significant other's family, is it right to bring it up, or do you keep it to yourself? One thing I'm not going to keep to myself tonight. All of this wonderful, good, delicious music that I've got for you, baby. As we continue to remember Miss Phyllis Hyman, today would have been her 77th birthday. If you were a big fan of hers, then you know this one. When I Give My All to You. We're inside of Confessions of Love. This is The Quiet Storm. When I

0: I'm Lady Green, saying a very good evening out to Desiree, who's locked in with me in Brooklyn, Crown Heights. What's going on, baby? And a very good evening going out to Courtney, who's locked in with me in Demopolis, Alabama. One last check of the love lines to get your thoughts on this Confessions of Love topic for tonight. If you do not get along with your significant other's family, is it right to bring it up? Or do you just keep it to yourself? What do you say? Let's get your name. Talk to me.
1: Hey, Lenny. This is Tashina. So the answer to that question, I believe I would bring it up because it would just damper the relationship if I know I don't get along with the significant other's family or there's some trials and tribulations or mishaps there. Mm-hmm. That's the only way a healthy relationship can progress if, you know, there's transparency there.
0: So, Tashina, by you bringing it up, is that going to make the situation better? Or you're just happy that your man spoke up on your behalf?
1: Well, hopefully he's there to speak up on my behalf. But hopefully it's something that we can discuss and strengthen. Rather than try to evade it and, you know, it's always some type of environment where you're not going to want to be around, especially if the other party doesn't know.
0: Yeah.
1: It's always about trust and ensuring that you guys keep an open line of communication and be able to, you know, handle anything that comes your way, family included.
0: That's true. Communication is quintessential. I agree. But thank you. Thank you so much for engaging in conversation with me. I'm going to send this next song out to you tonight. So thank you for being here.
1: Thank you so much.
0: Tomorrow night, we'll get into something else. For all of the sun babies like myself, you're going to appreciate this one from Roy Ayers. Because everyone loves that sunshine better. Ladies, I'm ready to tuck you in. Welcome to The Quiet Storm.

0: The Quiet Storm will be right back.
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us. Sweetheart, I've been trying so hard to get over you. I just simply can't. Cause the love we shared through the years meant so much to me. All I'm looking for is just a serious relationship, somebody I can hold all my life. Why don't you give me that commitment?

Gloria Stormberry, touching your mind and warming up your body as if you needed to be warmed up. I know, well, look, in some places it might be a little more warmer than what we like, but I'm not complaining on the weather, and that's why they have, you know, washcloths and water. So let's cool off if we're a little too warm. And here's a little trick. I'm sure you do it. Maybe haven't tried it. Just take some ice cubes. Take a washcloth. 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It'll cool your body right down. Now, it's going to get a little wet, but hey, it is what it is. 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And who better to tuck you in nice and tight? Fellas, we love to be tucked in too. And these beautiful ladies right here, Sisters with Voices, SWV, they know how to do it best. Welcome to the Quiet Storm.

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A quiet storm, locking you in, locking you down, but more importantly, tucking you in nice and tight. And to all my lovebirds who are booed up, you're tucking your baby in, it's special. The nighttime, baby, is the right time for everything to take place, including catching up on each other's day. I once read that if you are in relationships, you should definitely catch up on each other's day and give each other 15 minutes at maximum. 15 or more of each other's undivided attention. Now, it might lead into some pillow talk, and that's why I'm going to keep dropping the music that I know will make the moment just right. Let's remember Phyllis Hyman, who would have celebrated her 77th birthday today. It's called You Just Don't Know. Welcome to the Quiet Storm.

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1: Always a pleasure. An honor to tuck you in nice and tight. I want you to have some sweet dreams, baby. And I want you to rise up tomorrow morning, no matter what kind of weather it may be on the outside, and just know that that day is yours. By grace. Sweet dreams, dear. I'm Lenny Green. As I blow out these Quiet Storm candles, let me once again thank actor Ruben Santiago Hudson, who you can catch on Broadway in New York, currently, for at least a couple more weeks. They've been there, well, for a minute. Debbie Allen is directing it, and it's a really good show. It's an August Wilson play, but he is co-starring with Taraji P. Henson and Cedric the Entertainer. Catch it, if you can. Or read the book. In closing tonight, though, I want you to remember that no matter what you're going through, there's a light at the end of the tunnel. And it may seem hard to get to, but you can do it. Just keep chipping at it. Keep working towards it. And you'll find the positive side of things that you want it to be. You know, they say faith without works is dead. So, make it happen. And I know you will. Until tomorrow, remember to love much, laugh often, live well. Sweet dreams, ladies. Night-night, baby. Fellas, always appreciate your presence. This has been the most comfortable and sexiest place to kick back and chill in. The Quiet Storm, signing off until tomorrow. Night-night.
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1: Yo, I'm just giving out songs. Every day I get up on the thrones. I want to think more in order to go. I want to.

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Good morning to you. How are you? I hope all is well. It's a Tuesday, July the 7th, with 118 days to Election Day. Make sure you get it right and get it tight. Got everything all lined up for you as we take you to it and take you through it. I'm the Dr. Bob Lee, and this is the BLS, the Bob Lee Show. 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Let's work.

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Good morning to Dr. Bob Lee hanging out with you. Are you watching the World Cup? Well, Belgium beat the United States 4-1. And Belgium moves on to the next round. And we're going to see who comes out on top. Let's keep kicking it. It's 107.5 WBL kicking ass.

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about a conservative regular girl that still can beat a thorough as don't need your psychic can reach a zodiac sign. It must be a Gemini moon, cause we about to go half. 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

0: Well, does it for this hour right here on 107.5 WBLS. Big shout out to Dante Jimeno and Shamika Davis Boyd and her husband Ron and William Michael Reed. They got on the BronxNet and they just laid it all out and let us know what they were doing in our community. Thank you for all that you do and continue to do. We appreciate you. We'll take a quick break right here. I've got a whole lot more coming up on 107.5 WBLS.
1: 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This is Lenny Green from the Quiet Storm inviting you to join me tonight starting at 7 p.m. as I serve you that ear candy that you love, baby. I'm dropping all your favorite slow jams like this. So lock in with me, New York, New Jersey, Connecticut. It's the Quiet Storm, baby. I'm New York's number one for R&B. 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

Welcome to the 1 o'clock hour at 107.5 WVLS. Good morning to you. How are you? You probably heard by now that the U.S. is eliminated from the World Cup after a loss to Belgium in round 16. And we have another 2 weeks of football, so we'll see what it's all about. I've got you covered as we dance inside of the 1 o'clock hour on 107.5 WVLS. Good morning.

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0: 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It's all coming up, and we'll all be a part of it, all right? 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

101.5 WVLS inside of the 2 o'clock hour. We go, good morning to you. Hey, listen, we've got about 118 days to Election Day. Those are the midterms, and it's very, very, very important. So make sure you exercise. Get it ready. You can start doing it now. Exercise your right to vote. Become a Rev. Register. Educate. And vote. Let's get it going. We'll be with you every step of the way, too. I'm the Doc. Let's continue to rock inside of the 2. It's me and you on 107.5.

WBLS, good morning to you. How are you? How are you feeling on this Tuesday? Well, if you're celebrating a birthday around this time, happy birthday to you. And many, many more. Ringo Starr celebrating with you, who just turned 86. Lisa Leslie is 54. Actor Alan Payne just turned 58. Roz Ryan is 75. And singer Karen White just turned 61. Gospel great Tasha Cobbs is 45. And Satchel Paige was born on this date, too. We'll let you know more about him coming up in the show. I've got you covered. Let's continue. Happy birthday to you and many, many more. May God continue to shine that light on you. Let's kick it just like this on 107.5.

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0: There you go. That about does it for this hour on 107.5 WVLS. We'll take a break from here and come back inside of the 3. It'll be you and me, and that's a good thing. The weatherman says look for some overcast skies with periods of rain and a thunderstorm. It's going down to about 66 degrees. And then later on today, a thick cloud cover with a shower, highs of about 74. We'll take a break and come back and give you some more on 107.5 WVLS.
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And it's out of the 3 o'clock hour with me, the Dr. Bob Lee on BLS. Hey, you know, Satchel Paige was born on this date in 1906, passed away in 1982 at age 75. A pitcher who was elected into the Baseball Hall of Fame in 1971, became the first inductee from the Negro Leagues. He debuted in the Negro Leagues with the Chattanooga Black Lookouts in 1926, and he became the oldest rookie to play Major League Baseball at the age of 42, and he would play until the age of 47. He even played against Joe DiMaggio right before he joined the Yankees. Baseball Hall of Famer Satchel Paige, born on this date in 1906. He's in the book People to Know in Black History and Beyond, recognizing the heroes and sheroes who make the grade. I've got more good information and more music for you too, right here on 107.5 WBLS.

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0: wrapping up the hour with me, the Doc, Bob Lee on 107.5 WBLS. Hey, don't forget, the Harlem State Office Building has that Harlem Summer Stage getting ready to kick off. If it's not this Thursday, it'll be the following Thursday. So be on the lookout for that Harlem Summer Stage. The New York State Harlem Summer Stage, right in front of the Harlem State Office Building. And you know, I always walk out there with that mic and do an open mic. And if you can sing, you got skills, you got it. You're going to be doing it in front of a whole lot of people. But no worries, you're used to doing that, right? It's all good. I'll try to sing with you, too. But you'll probably do a better job than I will. Hey, we'll take another break right here. I'll come back with the hookup next on 107.5 WBLS.
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0: Velas, Brand Rising. Good morning to you. I'm the Dr. Bob Lee, waving a hand on 107.5 WVLS. Weather messages, be on the lookout for some overcast skies if you're stepping out this morning. That's some periods of rain too and a thunderstorm. It's going to be about 66 degrees and then later on today, a thick cloud cover with a shower, highs of about 74. But I've got more for you and I'm giving it to you like this. Good morning to you from all of us here at 107.5 WVLS.
1: Let's get the party started. See you at the bar, you was hardly talking. That's when I knew that your heart was scarring. Friends to lovers need a part to star in. Like, wait, babe, let me

107.5 WVLS. Good morning, good morning, good morning. It's about that time for those inspiring quotes. And this one is from Ralph Waldo Emerson. He says, quote, "The only person you are destined to become is the person you decide to be." Nelson Mandela once said, "After climbing a great hill, one finds that there are many more hills to climb."

said, you may have to fight a battle more than once to win it. Ellen DeGeneres once said, sometimes you can't see yourself clearly until you see yourself through the eyes of others. Old Ralphie boy Ralph Waldo Emerson once said again, patience and fortitude conquer all things. Those are your inspiring quotes. That I'm the Dr. Bob Lee, and I've got more on 107.5 WV.

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0: Yo, that about does it for this hour right here on 107.5 WBLS. Got about 118 days to Election Day. Get it right. Get it tight. It's Tuesday, July the 7th, and the weatherman says look for overcast skies, periods of rain, and a thunderstorm. When you step out this morning, it's going to be about 66 degrees, and then later on today, a thick cloud cover with a shower highs of about 74. Celebrating a birthday today? Well, happy birthday to you and many, many more. You're celebrating along with Ringo Starr. He just turned 86. Lisa Leslie is 54. Actor Alan Payne is 58. Roz Ryan is 75. Singer Karen White just turned 61. Gospel great Tasha Cobb is 45. And also born on this date, Satchel Paige. Hall of Famer Satchel Paige was born in 1906. He passed away in 1982 at age 75. So if you're celebrating a birthday around this time, happy birthday to you and many more. May God continue to shine that light on you. Stand by for the Pastor Donna McClurkin, followed by the Steve Harvey Morning Show with my girl Ann Tripp with all the news and information. So always remember this, what you are is God's gift to you. What you make of yourself is your gift to God. So choose your choice and let your choice control the chooser of the Dr. Bob Lee. And I'll catch you another day, another way. Have a beautiful day. I love you all. Peace.
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0: just heard Satisfied by Todd Delaney, and before that, Love Never Fails by Fred Hammond and The Choir Room. This is the new Donnie McClurkin Show, and right now it's time for your flashback song of the day.
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0: 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The Marvin Winans Academy of Performing Arts opened in Detroit in 1997. 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
1: 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I'm dropping all your favorite slow jams like this. So lock in with me, New York, New Jersey, Connecticut. 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
25: Ladies and gentlemen, the time has come on this special morning right here. You know, oh man, I just feel like that T.I. song right now.

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17: According to Essence.com, Teyana Taylor and her creative collective, The Aunties, was the chief curator for this year's Essence Fest in New Orleans. Teyana helped shape the festival's rooted in Black culture, feminine power, and intentional storytelling. Some of the trending highlights from this year's Essence Fest were George Clinton and Parliament Funkadelic.
18: Baby!
17: I know, right? Brandy, who was looking real good. Monica, yes. Babyface, T.I., the Aaliyah tribute. Missy Elliott, Kiki Palmer, Michelle Obama, our forever first lady. Lotto, yes. Kehlani, Cardi B, Dougie Fresh, Patti LaBelle, Sanaa Lathan, Dr. Bernice King, and Dr. Ilyasa Shabazz, the daughters of civil rights icons Martin Luther King and Malcolm X, discussed legacy, leadership, and resilience. Senator Cory Booker and Representative Jasmine Crockett and members of the Congressional Black Caucus all discussed Black political and economic power. So we weren't there, but I saw a lot of it on Instagram and on
19: good
17: social
19: lineup.
17: Media. Yeah. They had fun. Yeah. It was lit. Good.
18: Yeah, it looked really good. I had some girlfriends that went, and they say they really enjoyed it. Really enjoyed it.
19: I'd like to go to Essence again.
18: Me too.
17: I think it'd be fun.
20: Essence is always fun.
17: Always fun. Always
20: working fun. Or not working.
17: Essence and hot. It's always going to be hot, too.
18: But New straight Orleans, up baby. Kicking it, baby.
17: Yeah.
18: Kicking it.
17: Yep.
18: Nice.
17: Also, in this crazy story, hundreds of masked members of the white nationalist group Patriot Front, carrying banners including the Confederate flag, marched through Washington, D.C. on the 4th of July, the 250th anniversary of the United States of America. They wore white masks and gathered in front of D.C.'s Union Station and Capitol Hill, chanting Life, Liberty, Victory, and Reclaim America. You never
18: Where
17: lost
18: did they
17: it.
18: Go?
17: Where,
18: Where
17: yeah. What do you mean? What are you talking about? So, and have you guys seen this picture? This picture has gone viral of the black woman sitting on a DC metro train surrounded by these mass white men. Social media users are saying this is a defining picture of America today.
19: Yeah, I saw the picture of the young lady sitting on the train.
17: Yeah.
19: And all I wanted today at that moment is to wish I was on the train and could just sit next to her. You know, I just wanted to say, hey, baby, scoot over. It's going to be all right. And just ride on the train with her. I don't want no smoke. You know, I can't beat 60 men on a train.
17: But what is that?
19: I wanted to sit next to her. There was a seat available. I just wished I could have said, excuse me, y'all. No disrespect. Excuse me, please. I'd like to sit next to her. And just sit down and scoot her up against that window so she would not be so alone. That's all I was feeling.
17: Thank
19: for
17: you
19: picture.
17: For saying that.
18: Yes.
17: Yeah.
18: Yes.
17: Because
18: nah,
17: she
18: you
17: did
18: know, man,
17: look by herself.
19: Man,
17: alone.
19: She was so alone.
17: Yeah, she was.
19: And she didn't sign up for this. You know, I'm glad nothing happened. You know,
17: thank God.
19: Hopefully nobody said anything disrespectful. Just let her ride the bus. Y'all go do what y'all gonna do. Exercise your freedom of speech or whatever you want to call it. The ignorance of this country, your freedom of speech, when it becomes at the expense of others, freedom to live, freedom to exist, freedom to the pursuit of happiness, when it interferes with their being a part of this fiber of this country, that's when your freedom of speech needs to be checked.
17: Yeah, for sure.
19: And you know, and you're a nationalist, white supremacist organization. You're
17: Period.
19: Saying you're better than us, and we want to reclaim America.
17: But, yeah.
19: Y'all listen to me. Be careful. That's the same thing as make America great again.
18: Same
19: the
18: thing.
19: The reclaiming part, they're not talking about taking it back from anybody. They want to take it back to a time when they felt they were somebody.
17: Oh, okay.
19: That's what
17: that
19: they
17: puts
19: want.
17: A different spin on
19: they
17: it.
19: Want it back where they could openly feel superior And it was accepted in the way of American life because that's the way it used to be.
17: Openly.
19: You know, it was openly. Mm-hmm. You weren't, black people weren't allowed to eat in this restaurant.
17: Yeah.
19: Black people had to go to the back of the door. Black people had to ride on the back of the bus. Black people couldn't drink out of this water fountain. That's what they want. Mm-hmm. That's what they want. When they say reclaim America, it's reclaiming a position that they had that made them feel openly superior. Because right now they can't do it openly. That's why they have on the mask. You know, because if you just, it's like ICE. If you was doing something so right and righteous, what's the mask for?
20: What you covered up for?
17: Yeah. You know. I mean, that goes back to the Ku Klux Klan, who's always been covered up.
19: And so here we go again. Y'all got the little outfits on. Y'all carrying the Confederate flags. All that.
20: It's a new hood.
19: All that, man. 250 dudes got together, marching in perfect order to proclaim what? But then we don't have an administration that admonishes this type of thing that says, hey, that's not who we are.
17: No, freedom to protest, freedom of speech.
18: No. I mean, when you look at this viral picture, it's almost like you will see it in a history book.
17: Yeah, like it was in the 50s or something.
18: Yeah. It's unbelievable that this is who we are today.
17: Just the look on her face. So I'm really glad you said that, Steve. She looked so alone. You wanted to just let her know that she wasn't alone. I love that.
19: I just wished I was on the train. Look, like I said, I don't want no smoke. I can't put 50 dudes. Hey, man, excuse me. No disrespect. Excuse me. I just want to sit next to her.
17: Right.
19: So she would not feel alone. Because I'm telling you right now, she was feeling alone. But she felt the hate.
17: Yeah.
19: She felt it.
17: Yeah.
18: Yes.
19: She might not understand the name of the group or none of that. But she felt it. And she knew she was the only one. And that's what a lot of white people don't know what it's like to be the only one.
17: Yeah. Coming up at 20 minutes after. We'll be back right after this.
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0: 4 minutes after. It's my strawberry letter for today. And the subject is, does my fiance hate my family? All right. Yeah. We'll get into that, find out what that's all about in just a few. Because right now, the nephew is here with today's prank phone call. Nephew, what you got for us?
1: On this great Tuesday morning, let's get it here. Let's see here. Your daughter bit my son.
0: Oh, no.
1: Your daughter bit my son. We've all gone through that when our kids are young. One's going to bite another one. You know how it goes. Your daughter bit my son. It's right here. Woo-hoo, went a little different. Let's go, cat dog.
2: Hello.
3: Hello, may I speak to Kira?
2: This is Kira.
3: Kira Mc.
2: This is Kira.
3: Look, do your daughter go to Little Academy?
2: Yes. Who's this?
3: And her name is.
2: Yes. Who's this?
3: Listen, your daughter then bit my son Joshua on the back.
2: My daughter bit you? No.
3: This is Wilton. Your daughter then bit my son.
2: Well, Wilton, slow the down. You can't just call my house and tell me my daughter bit your son.
3: You ain't finna sit here and be cussing at me, lady. I just said your daughter, Sakira, bit my son, Joshua,
2: no.
3: in the back.
2: And I just said no. I just said no. Two things. One, my daughter wouldn't bite nobody. And two, don't call my house with this tone.
3: I call with any kind of tone I want to call with. All I'm saying is your daughter done bit my son in the back. And I'm going to tell
2: and
3: you.
2: And all I'm saying is don't call my house with this attitude saying some that my daughter bit your child in the back. My daughter has manners and she wouldn't be biting nobody in the back. What the did your
3: how
2: son
3: the hell if you know somebody going how the hell you know what your daughter going to be doing if you ain't there?
2: Because I raised my daughter.
3: You raised the
2: son? You live with your son?
3: She ain't
2: you live with your son or you just come in once a month and try to do some kind of daddy work?
3: Your daughter ain't but 4 years old. How in the hell you know her that well?
2: I've been with her for 4 years. Where the you been? My daughter does not be biting people around in the back and the neck or any thing like that. What the hell is wrong with you? Don't call my house with this attitude.
3: Well, how the hell you figure I'm a weekend daddy? I'm calling you about what's going on with my child.
2: I don't think you got your facts straight. So next time you call somebody to tell them about their child, figure out everything about your child first.
3: All I'm saying is that the people at the academy said Sakira bit my son Joshua in the back.
2: Well, I can't understand you saying because I don't like your tone. So don't call me about my baby. Have her mama call me.
3: It don't make no difference if a mama or a daddy call, as long as somebody call. Hello? Call her back, dog.
2: Hello?
3: Is this Kira?
2: This is Kira.
3: Why you hang up on me?
2: Why are you still calling me and why are you yelling at me? My child didn't bite your child in the back. When I picked up my child, they didn't say to me, your child bit somebody in the back.
3: Why
2: I know my child. I'm with my child every day. Like I said in the first place, you must be some kind of weekend daddy.
3: How come
2: I know my child. I'm with my child every day.
3: How come
2: Are you?
3: I'm with my...
2: I don't even know who Joshua is. She should have just hit him in the head.
3: What you ain't going to do is sit here and talk about my baby. Now, you asked me to lower my tone.
2: You want to know what I'm going to do? I'm going to hang up one more
3: game. Lower your hello? Hello? Call her back, though. Call her back, cat.
2: Hello?
3: Don't hang up on me no more,
2: don't
3: lady.
2: Call my number again.
3: I'm going to call you until you tell me why your child is beating me. It's biting my child in the back.
2: I am not in the mood to play with you right now.
3: You're going
2: to
3: mess around and get you and your child's whooped. You and your child.
2: Whoa, guess what? Shakira got a daddy. You talking about whipping somebody's Shakira's daddy. No, you don't have else to say. You can't call my house and threaten me and my child. If my child bit your child, well, that's what the your child deserves. He got whooped. Daughter whooped your son. This probably won't be the last time that little fat snotty nose kids gets his.
3: You ain't gonna be talking about me and my son.
2: With no fake facts. She didn't bite him in the back. She might have whooped his, but my daughter don't play nasty
3: your
2: like
3: daughter
2: that.
3: Bit my son in back.
2: Keep talking. You found my phone number, find my address, and have Shakira's daddy beat your
3: What?
2: I said bring your on over here. And the same way the same way Shakira whipped your baby, my baby daddy gonna whip your. Bring it on.
3: I'm coming over there and beat you and your child for the belt.
2: I said, you don't call a woman and tell her you coming over to beat her and her child. You come over here and beat her daddy's. Come over here and beat Shakira's daddy's.
3: He don't want none of me.
2: You don't want this.
3: I'm on my way over there now.
2: Then bring it on then.
3: Somebody gonna get their
2: daddy home all week.
3: He ain't got no job.
2: He got a job.
3: Y'all gonna make me come over there tonight.
2: Bring it on right now.
3: You know what? I'm gonna tell you something. I'm finna
2: tell you.
3: Tell
2: me something else then.
3: You gonna get bit and your baby gonna get bit too.
2: You gonna bite me and my baby? Shakira dad gonna whoop yo.
3: Can I say something to you?
2: Say something to me then.
3: This
2: say
3: nephew Tommy from the Steve Harvey Morning Show. You just got pranked.
2: I am shamed. I am so shamed.
3: You just got pranked. Oh. Your sister Glenda told me.
2: No, she
3: said,
2: didn't. No, she didn't. She said, I told her they couldn't get me for this.
3: She said, get my. She said, you always tell me, Tommy will never get me.
2: I told her that wouldn't happen to me. But you can't call somebody and talk about their baby.
3: I'm gonna hit you with it.
2: That's where it counts, man. Don't call nobody about that child. You got my heart hurting.
3: Look, can I ask you something? Let me ask you something. What is the baddest radio show in the land?
2: Steve Harvey Morning Show. You.
1: Stupid enough? Huh?
4: Yes.
0: We always think so, but somehow. You exceed our expectations, and yeah,
4: absolutely
1: stupid enough.
4: Yeah.
1: All right, this weekend the nephew is coming. Y'all ready? I know y'all ready. I'm ready for y'all. The Sanger Theater, Hattiesburg, Mississippi. The nephew coming to town. Nephew Tommy and friends, all white house party comedy show. You don't want to miss it. I want you to get your white, your off white, your white that you think used to be white, Clorox white. Bring a white person. I don't care. White. It's an all-white house party. Comedy. Yeah, you can. Yeah, bring a white person with you.
5: So, Tommy, you just determine it was all-white or the club?
1: No, I did not. The promoter did that.
5: Yeah. Oh, okay.
1: Nah, I'm running around looking for some white. You see what I'm saying? Nah, I got to find some white because I ain't got no white.
4: You don't have any white?
1: I got some white. I just had I don't have a lot of white.
5: First of all,
4: just white.
5: Stop saying that because that's not. Nobody has that.
1: What? A lot of white?
5: Yeah, the color you say it. Nobody has that.
0: That's not even a
1: Everybody
0: color.
1: Got white. I just don't have a lot of white. I got one white suit.
5: But let me ask you a question. Why would you wear white? You the star.
1: When they say it's an all-white party, why wouldn't I wear white?
4: Baby.
0: That was a lot. That was like a race.
5: Well,
0: yeah.
5: Why wouldn't you?
1: All white party. Get your tickets. There's a few of them left, but all white party. Land in the cut. Can't wait for it. Chi-Town City Winery, baby. Chicago, Illinois. July 24th through the 26th at the Chicago City Winery. Tickets are looking real good, man. Gonna be sold out. I got one on Friday, two Saturday, and one on Sunday. That's July 24th through the 26th. And for you old schoolers out there, that one that's on Sunday, it's at 4:00. I know you like that, don't you? Daylight when you come, daylight when you leave. Yeah, that's what you want. Get home for them youngsters, get to acting the fool. That's right. Come hang out with your boy. Nephew Time is coming to town, July 24th through the 26th. And one person said it. Not one person. A couple said, is he hosting again? No, he ain't hosting. He headlined. I was straight. Tommy gonna give it to you. So there. No more of that talk. You know, normally I go, it's a whole bunch of people on the show. You got a whole bunch of people. Now, it's Tommy. So there you go.
0: Well, your show
5: got
0: is
5: tired
0: funny.
5: Of paying all them people, huh?
0: That's what you got out of that, Steve.
5: That's all I got out of it.
4: The budget.
0: Tommy, you have a great
5: show.
0: I'm not
5: dragging y'all around trying to make sure y'all all right.
1: Thank you, sir.
0: Yes. Thank you, Tommy. Coming up next is my strawberry letter, and the subject is, does my fiance hate my family? Well, if you gotta ask. All right, we'll get into it right after this.
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8: Okay, it's 64 degrees. 64 degrees and it's overcast. We're going to have a mostly cloudy day today. Maybe a shower or two. Getting out of 73 degrees will be the high temperature. What a change from the other day, right? Or for the weekend especially. Cloudy and 64 degrees tonight. Partly sunny Wednesday. Tomorrow with a high, a warmish 82 degrees. And on Thursday, 84 degrees. I like that. But we may have a spritz or two on Friday with a high, though, 88 degrees. So looking forward to that. Right now, 64 degrees and overcast. Going up to 73 degrees later on this afternoon. On the traffic scene right now, we have the eastbound Grand Central slowing to the Cross Island where the right lane is blocked. GW Bridge, 40 minutes upstairs, about 35 minutes downstairs. It's just a skosh better downstairs. Lincoln Tunnel, 40 minutes coming in right now. Holland, about the same. On the rails, the Mars Essex line on the Jersey Transit running on a modified weekday schedule. Mass Transit, besides that, on a close to schedule. Alternate side parking rules in effect, and that's your traffic, that's your weather, and this is Ann Tripp. A federal judge in Ohio ruled against the Trump administration yesterday, citing what he said were bigoted comments by President Trump and Vice President J.D. Vance, the ones that they made about immigrants. U.S. District Judge Algernon Marbley ordered the White House to unfreeze immigrants' benefit applications, citing Trump and Vance's outright, this is a quote, outright hostility towards immigrants both before and after the 2024 presidential election. These applications include filings for work authorization on green cards from people in the U.S. from countries including Burma, Canada, Iran, Nigeria, Syria, Tanzania, Venezuela, and Haiti. You see, he says there appears to be a focus on immigrants from countries in the Caribbean, South America, Africa, and Asia. 25 states and the District of Columbia suing the Department of Health and Human Services over the Centers Medicare and Medicaid new rules over the work requirement now, arguing that it ends up unlawfully restricting health care to the people who need it. WBLS, HD1 New York.
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6: Well, in come the thing them call a broken heart. 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Sean Paul and Sasha, come sing.

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1: Okay, it's still 64 degrees and it's still partly overcast. We're going to have a mostly cloudy day today. Maybe a spritz or two if you haven't seen one already. Getting up to around 73 degrees. Tonight, like I say, the time that this is the temperature that I like. Like open the window and just snuggle under the covers. 64 degrees tonight is what we're expecting. Partly sunny tomorrow, getting up to 82 degrees. Thursday, 84 degrees. And then cloudy on Friday, we get about 88 degrees with a chance of a spritz or two or three. Okay, on the roads right now, GW Bridge 45 minutes, Lincoln 45 minutes, Holland 55 minutes to an hour. On the rails, Jersey Transit, Transmars, Essex lines running on a modified weekday schedule, how they describe it. Gladstone Branch is back, but up to 45 minute delay, so that's not like really back. Mass Transit on the closest schedule. Besides that, alternate site parking rules are in effect, and that's your traffic, and that is your weather, and this is Ann Tripp. Starting out with sad news, trailblazing black business mogul George Johnson, who built the Ultra Sheen and Afro Sheen products, he has died at age 99. He died yesterday. He was born in a sharecropper's shack in Mississippi and helped establish one of the largest black-owned banks also, as Johnson products left a lasting cultural impact. Again, he was born in Mississippi in a shack. He came from Mississippi with his mother to Chicago when he was 2 years old and took menial jobs, kind of developing, messing around with different products and stuff for the hair. And by the way, he also went to a bank when he got a little older and he wanted to start his own business with his wife. And they turned him down when they said he wanted a $250 loan, only $250 for a business. They turned him down saying that was a ridiculous idea. So he went back to another one and lied and said, oh, it's for a vacation. And they believed him and gave him the $254 vacation, but they wouldn't give it to him when he said, I want to start a business. He also started a huge black bank in exchange after going through all of that trouble. WBLS, HD1 New York.
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11: All right, this is from Brittany on Steve Harvey FM. Brittany says, my parents have been married for 24 years, and I can't remember a time when they seemed happy together. They don't scream or throw things, but they bicker constantly, barely spend any time together, and act more like roommates than a married couple. Growing up, I always assumed they were staying together for me and my younger sister, but now I've graduated from college, my sister has moved away to school, and neither of us is living at home anymore. It makes me wonder why they're still doing this to themselves. Is it my place to say something to give them permission to split, or should I stay out of it and mind my business?
12: No, they can't split. They cannot split.
11: What do you mean?
13: Really? You don't
12: no,
13: think
12: they
13: so?
12: They can't split. I know they can't.
13: Why not?
12: Because don't nobody want either one of them.
14: They need them arguments.
12: Bro, they need that. They already know. They done looked at each other. They done sized it up. They know what they done grown into. Ain't nobody gonna want me. Ain't nobody gonna want you. We might as well just stay here.
11: 24 years.
12: Yeah. But I know some people that's in relationships that they are miserable in.
11: They bicker all the time.
12: Man, you could just tell it ain't no good.
11: Uh-huh. What are some of the signs?
12: Well, for a man, I know all the signs for a man.
11: Okay.
13: Like what?
11: Let's Give hear us- it. Yeah.
12: Sitting in the driveway looking at the door. Anywhere better than here.
11: Why isn't my man home? I know he got off work hours ago.
12: You rather if you pull up and your man is just sitting in the garage in a lawn chair just at the opening of the garage.
14: He tired.
12: Just sitting
14: he tired.
12: There.
14: He tired.
12: Just looking out on the street watching cars go by.
13: He can't go on.
11: What is he tired of though?
12: Huh?
13: He's sick of
11: what has she done? What? She talks to
12: everything get on his nerves.
11: Uh-huh.
12: He done popped open that lawn chair.
11: Uh-huh.
12: Got himself a beer.
11: Green and white. Uh-huh.
12: Yeah. And just sat. He in the middle of the garage though. The door open and he just sitting there. And it's hot.
11: But he didn't go in the house yet. He didn't go in the house.
12: It's hot. He don't give a.
11: And then come back out and get the lawn chair.
13: He is finished.
12: If y'all driving in the car and he leaning against the window.
13: He wants to get out.
11: Help me. Help.
14: If y'all driving and he turned that radio up loud so he can't hear what she's saying.
12: Yeah.
11: Wow. Man,
12: he don't even want to hear you breathing.
11: Whoa.
13: That's cold. That's cold.
11: So in a case like that, why not just get divorced and put each other out of your misery?
12: Too much hassle, problem, you know. And a dude like that, he just don't need another problem.
14: You still like something about that person. You gotta have one thing that you like.
13: You gotta like them, though. You gotta
14: have something.
11: Yeah. I mean, I know you have to like them, but it seems like went out the window and it's just love right now, you know.
14: Like and love interchanges periodically. It does.
11: Okay.
13: So you've heard.
11: You need just to fix it.
14: I like you today, but I don't really feel that love thing today.
12: I love you always.
11: Right.
12: But there's some days I don't really like you, so.
11: And I get
13: that's
11: that.
13: That's what I mean.
11: Yeah. Uh-huh. Mm-hmm.
13: Okay.
12: You know, but that's everybody. But I'm just not. Yeah. I can't. I think all the like is gone at that point.
11: All the like is gone. That's what
12: you just love her. You want to take care of her. You don't want to hurt her.
11: You're committed. You know?
12: But I don't like her though.
11: Uh huh.
13: She don't like you.
11: And she can't stand you either. No, she does not like you.
12: Like if you in there watching TV and you hear her fall down some steps.
11: You rush to her aside, right, to help her.
12: Well, you
11: up.
12: Go over there. Ain't no. Before you get up there, you go.
13: What are you breathing for? She's the one fell down the stairs.
11: Wow.
12: Oh, she ain't broke nothing because I'm in here watching this game.
13: the World Cup.
12: World Cup stuff he don't even know how to do.
11: All right, we'll have more of this unloving show right after this.
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7: Okay, we got to see. It's a 65 degrees. It's up like a measly degree, but it's going in the right direction, right? That is the right direction. 65 degrees, so it's kind of coolish. I wore a jacket this morning, cloudy skies, but we're going up to 73 degrees later on today, which is such a difference from what happened over the weekend. Couldn't even go out. Cloudy, 64 degrees tonight, partly sunny tomorrow, Wednesday, getting up to 82 degrees, Thursday, 84 degrees, Friday, 88 degrees with a chance of a spritz or two or three, and by then we might need some. Okay, on the traffic scene, right now, the eastbound Grand Central, there's a problem at the Cross Island for most of the morning, but I understand it's out of there now. Eastbound BQE slowed to McGinnis Boulevard. The right lane will be a problem when you get there. And on the rails, Jersey Transit trains are the problem. Morris Essex line running on a modified weekday schedule this morning. The Gladstone branch up to 45-minute delays, but they say they're running, but up to 45-minute delays. Alternate side parking rules are in effect, and that's your traffic, that's your weather, and this is Ann Tripp. New York officials are saying congestion pricing has reportedly reduced gridlock in Manhattan, but new research shows that it might be having other effects as well, you know, good effects. For instance, before congestion pricing, ambulance response times in Manhattan had been on the rise for about 10 years, but since the advent of congestion pricing, ambulance response times, they say, below 60th Street have fallen now by more than a minute. However, members of a paramedics group say that they're not noticing any difference, so they're just kind of going to wait and see. Health officials in New York and New Jersey announcing the death tolls in the aftermath of this weekend's dangerously hot July 4th weekend. They say three New Yorkers died inside their homes because of a lack of air conditioning. In the Garden State, some 30 people lost their lives due to the heat. Jersey health officials say some of the deaths occurred in homes without air conditioning, but others took place on the street or in parked cars. And there's been yet another outbreak of Legionnaires' disease on the Upper East Side. Now 23 confirmed cases. Authorities in neighborhoods on the Upper East Side asking people to be wary of flu-like symptoms. If you get them, go to the hospital and get checked out because it can be cured if you get it early. WBLS, HD1 New York.
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1: And you're listening as it's 65 degrees, and we're on our way up to 73 degrees later on this afternoon. As soon as the sun gets high in the sky, that's usually between 12 and 3. That's when the sun is hottest. Maybe a shower or two, maybe, but it looks like it's going to be dry for most of the rest of the day, getting up to 73 degrees thereabouts. 64 degrees tonight, good sleeping weather. Partly sunny tomorrow, Wednesday, getting up to 82 degrees about there. Partly sunny, even warmer Thursday, getting up to 84 degrees. 88 degrees, what we're expecting to see on Friday. On the traffic scene right now, I expect to see things a little bit better on the BQE eastbound. There was a problem at McGinnis Boulevard, but it's moved. Eastbound Grand Central, that problem at the Cross Island, is also moved out of there. And the Gladstone branch says they're running, but they're running on like 45-minute delays. That's kind of like not really running, right? Mass Transit on close to schedule. Alternate site parking rules in effect, and that's your traffic. That's your weather. It's 65 degrees. Starting out with sad news, black hair care pioneer George Johnson has died at age 99, a pioneering American businessman and entrepreneur who built a black hair care empire. He died at his home in Chicago yesterday. He was 99, again, years old. Johnson founded his company, Johnson Products Company, or JPC, on Chicago's South Side in 1954 with his late wife, Joan, using a $250 loan that he had to tell the finance company he was using it for a vacation. Because when he went to other loan and finance companies and he said he wanted for a business, they said, oh, that's ridiculous, and wouldn't give him the money. Anyway, he took the $250, said he was on a vacation, but of course he used it for his business, manufacturing a line of hair care products for black consumers named Afro Sheen and Ultra Sheen, which became staples in homes and salons and a source of pride, of course, through Black America. The company gained notoriety as the first national sponsor of Soul Train. Remember that? The iconic musical variety show, and in 1971 became the first black-owned business listed and traded on the American Stock Exchange. WBLS HD1 New York.
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yesterday. Now we're celebrating your birthday, your anniversary, your job promotion. But I don't know if we're celebrating until you tell me. Let me know. Call me up so we can shout it out at 212-545-106.

Hey, I was talking sexy love. You know what I'm not talking? Sexy weather right now. What happened to the heat? Okay, because I went away out of town. I heard y'all had a whole heat wave. Come back. I got a scarf around my neck. It's raining. It's 60-something degrees when I left the house in July. What? Stevie Wonder said it's supposed to be hotter than July. Where is my heat? We'll bring

This is Ann Tripp with an urgent report from the WBLS News Department. Several buildings are being evacuated in Midtown Manhattan on the east side this afternoon and part of this morning because of buckling beams inside of a building that was under construction on 42nd Street. These buildings have been evacuated. 835 2nd Avenue, 235 East 42nd Street, 210 East 42nd Street, 212 East 43rd Street, and 211 East 43rd Street. There are a few more. 231 East 43rd. These are all buildings being evacuated now. 225 East 43rd Street and 235 East 43rd. Again, these are buildings on the east side of Manhattan. They are being evacuated because of a building nearby that was under construction where the workers found buckling beams and self-evacuated that building. Stay tuned to WBLS for all the news that you need. This is Ann Tripp.

0: birthday shouts going out to everybody celebrating. Let's see, Lisa Leslie is turning 54. Cree Summer is 56. Jim Gaffigan turned 60. Michelle Kwan is 45. Cassidy the rapper is 43. Ringo Starr, the Beatle, is 86. And shouts to my girl, Dani Ray. Now let's go to my VLS lives. This sister tripped me out. Listen to what she said she was doing for her birthday. Kathy, what are you getting into, though, for your day?
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0: 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And that's the sound of a fraud alert from Wells Fargo flagging a charge for a pricey restaurant in Paris. Considering Claire isn't in Paris right now, that seemed odd to the bank and to Claire. Two taps later, Claire says nope to the charge and Wells Fargo is on the case. However you make money work, Wells Fargo can work with that.
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0: 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Hey, want to test you up. Let's talk about your girl, SZA. SZA talking about her self-diagnosis. She took a test, I guess, and found out that she has autism, Asperger's, and she says she's going to learn to cope with it and deal with it and dig further into it, but just from the self-test, she scored very highly on it, so she's going to be talking about how to navigate that, even as she navigates her stardom and her music career. Beyoncé, of course, has her stardom going on. She has the music, she has the hair products, all of that, and she has the Morning Dew, aka Dunk, which I believe was like a transition or an interlude, and she turned it into a whole song. And they're saying the countdown is on for more from Beyoncé, so we'll find out about that as we get to her birthday. And what about your girl Ciara, who just got to 10 years married to your guy Russell Wilson? Aww, she said she would say yes again and again, and she put out a song called Just That. Yes, so you can check for it, get your flirt on with it, and all of it. That's your WBLS tea for now.
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Now, maybe you're trying to return and do something fun for next year. 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It'll be 7/7/27. Maybe you want to get married. 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Now, that's the throwback number for everybody. Hey, let's keep this going. Beyonce's trying to upgrade you on WBT.

0: crazy in that auditorium, that venue, when she was performing the other night. She looked amazing, she and Monica, but the sound was horrible. But meanwhile, it sounds like it's time for Knowledge is Power. You're rocking with the Deja Vu Show, saluting George Ellis Johnson, the founder of Ultra Sheen. He passed away the other day at age 99, but let's take a look back at what this brother did back in the day. It's time for Knowledge is Power, taking it over to George Ellis Johnson, born in the 1920s, and by 1954, he took a $250 loan from a bank and $250 from a friend and started his own company. Ultra Wave was the first product. Ultra Sheen came around in 1957, and by 1964, Mr. Johnson had already found success and founded Independence Bank. By 1970, he became the first black-owned company to be listed on a major U.S. stock exchange with his Johnson's products, home of Afro Sheen and Ultra Sheen, paving the way for so many entrepreneurs to follow. We're remembering Mr. George Ellis Johnson. May he rest in peace.
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0: time. Hey, we're dropping all this good energy, and you are getting through your workday with us. Might as well do it commercial free on WVLS. Got the Queen Chaka Khan coming up. Gonna drop in some Drew Hill. Maybe even talk with Khalid. And how about now? SZA says don't snooze on her. And just FYI, SZA co-wrote this song with the legendary Babyface. That's why he is the man.
1: I'm so

and sponsor the tribute for Aaliyah at Essence Festival. I missed it because I came back Sunday night, missed the whole thing, and then I heard that your guy Tevin Campbell popped out. Doggone it. I knew I should have stayed.

Hannah Ball and Keisha Cole on WBLS. When are you going to give it up to me? Listen, you got to give it up to me. We're going to be talking about slow jams in a few minutes. Get ready to chime in. My number is 212-545-1075. It's going to be time for So What You Saying? And I'm going to need to hear from you, all right? I ain't playing all this music for nothing. It's WBLS with Khalid.

0: Ladies, Priscilla, what you saying? You're rocking with the Deja Vu Show, which is normally upbeat. You know I keep good energy all about me, but every now and then we shift the energy a little bit when it comes down to the music, right? So I want to know, what was your favorite slow jam to dance to, or maybe to cry to? Maybe you were dramatic. Maybe you used to drive around and listen to the music. What was your favorite slow jam song? Was it something that you danced with your friends to back in school, or a relationship song? I don't know. Anything from Sade gets me there. Love is Stronger Than Pride. What's one of my favorites right there? What's one of your favorite slow jams from back in the day? Let's talk about it. 212-545-1075. I'm holding down Lenny Green's Quiet Storm and then turning it to slow jams. What am I playing for you? Call me up. 212-545-1075.
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0: 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And the difference is Genuine is engaged, but which rapper says he is still on the market? We'll talk about it when we spill some tea. Coming up in about 15 minutes on WBLS.
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1: 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You're my shining star, girl.

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1: 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We're talking those slow jams that always keep you in the mood. What's going on? Who's this?
2: This is Curtis, actually from Salt Lake City, Utah, and I was born and raised in New Brunswick, New Jersey, and I lived in New York, so I always listen to you guys. I got to keep that culture out here for me to keep me sane, so we out here in Utah bumping WBLS, so I appreciate y'all for sure.
1: Ooh, thank you. Thank you. All the way in Utah. All right, so tell us your jam, bruh.
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3: 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I'm dropping all your favorite slow jams like this. So lock in with me, New York, New Jersey, Connecticut. 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

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We're playing all your good music. We gave you the tea. But don't forget, now we also have to lift you up. Why? Because together we rise. And we've got that through the words of encouragement. Hang on. I got some good words that'll inspire your day in minutes.

0: time for the words of encouragement on WBLS on this Deja Vu show. And here's a mantra that we can all get behind. It says here, I trust the process of life. I affirm that I am now willing to release the need for any negative situations and conditions. Let's just release it. Release it and let it go. Say it with me. Release it and let it go. Better yet, loose me. Let go of the negativity and all that. We don't need that in our lives. So as we continue to yearn and grow in a more positive direction, we are opening our hands and releasing the drama. Hey, those are the words of encouragement on the Deja Vu Show.
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Guess what? I just found out that we had some tickets. Do you want some tickets? Okay. Tickets to go and see your guys, Drew Hill. They're going to be hanging out. I believe they're hanging out at Keith Sweat's birthday party. Yes. Caller number 7. I'm going to make you a winner. 212-545-1075. While I put you in Chanel with Tyla.

0: don't think we appreciate the talent that is my girl, Faith Evans. Like, she's so dope, for real. Should have been bigger than what she was. I think we should go on a campaign to blow up her music all over again. For real. Faith, where you at, girl? Let's do this. It's WBLS at the Deja Vu Show. I'm doing this. Giving away tickets, playing your jams. Matter of fact, let's go to the BLS lines. Hello.
1: Yes, hello. This is Paul.
0: Paul, where you calling from?
1: I'm from Brooklyn.
0: Paul in Brooklyn. Do you want to go to Keith Sweat's birthday party later this month?
1: You know I do.
0: All right, Paul. You got those tickets, bro. You're in there. You're going to be rocking with him, Joe, Drew Hill, all the good stuff. Who's going to be your plus one?
1: I think I'm going to take my sister.
0: Okay, cool. Well, enjoy it. You and Sis get in there, sing those songs, and tell everybody the station that just made you a winner.
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105 WBLS. You know, we heard about Lionel Richie and him having a little illness during his show, but he's okay now. He is fine and cleared to party. And I've got tickets for you to party right there with Lionel. You want to be in the building? We can do it all night long. You want to? Call in number 7-212-545-1075. Let me give you these tickets before I bounce out of here on this Sister Girl Tuesday. You ready? It's WBLS, caller 7.

0: got to be down with Brandy. She just got the key to the city from her hometown of Macomb, Mississippi. So shouts out to her. It's WBLS on this Deja Vu show. I know you want to be down with us, down with some tickets before I get out of here. Well, my girl Jess Nick is standing by. She's ready to give you 107 minutes of music. I think I've given you enough already. I gave you some hustler's tips, some words of encouragement. I gave you like some tea about your favorite celebs. And you want more? Oh, it's never enough with you. It's just never enough. That was my audition. That was my dramatic audition. No? Okay, anyway, listen, for real, I'm about to give you these tickets, and I will hang out with you tomorrow morning at 10 a.m. right here on WBLS. Let's go to my lines. WBLS. Let me see. Who's here? Wait. Where is everybody? Oh, no. I can't find the person that I was just talking to. Wait, here she is. Hold on. Let's go. Hello?
1: Hello.
0: Hi there. Who's this?
1: This is Flora.
0: Who is that?
1: Flora.
0: Like coleslaw?
1: Flora.
0: Oh, Flora. Flora, you're my winner.
1: Yes. Oh, I'm so happy.
0: Yes, where are you calling from, Flora?
1: I'm calling from Brooklyn.
0: What are you doing out there in BK right now? Are you at work? You driving? You home?
1: I'm driving. Just left work. I'm driving.
0: All right, well, listen. We about to drive you crazy, girl. You got these tickets. Whoop, whoop. Lionel Richie's going to be in town. This is a legend. You know Lionel. What's the favorite Lionel song of yours? You have one when he was with the Commodores or by himself?
1: Yes, I do have one. All night long. We're going to party all night long.
0: Exactly. Well, listen, you will be up in the building partying with him. He's going to be at Madison Square Garden. And it's not just Lionel Richie. Oh, my gosh, girl, I forgot. Earth, Wind, and Fire is going to be there, too.
1: Oh, I'm so excited.
0: It is going to be crazy. You're going to sing a song. It is going to be fire. You and a friend will be there July 11th. That's this week. Oh, my goodness. Are you ready?
1: Yes, I am.
0: All right. Well, you got those tickets, Flora. Tell everybody the station that made you a winner.
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with you. 107.5 WBLS. What's up, beautiful people? Just Nick checking in on a trending Tuesday. Gonna let you know all the hot topics for today. But right now, we gotta kick off 107 minutes of back-to-back R&B. Got your requested music for that new joint from Dave and Tim's coming up shortly. Plus, I got some Drew Hill. These are the times. A little later on this hour, all your favorite R&B lives right here on WBLS. Good afternoon.

let's get the party started. See you at the bar, you was hardly talking. That's when I knew that your heart was scarring. Friends to lovers need a part to star in. Like, wait, babe, let me

Thanks for rocking with me on this Tuesday. It's WVLS. Yours truly, Just Nick. Commercial free right now. And don't forget, later on in the show, I got passes for you to come kick it with me at Mike's On. It is part two. And you'll get to hear some amazing talent. Stick around to win. Ready or not.

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How you feeling? Listen, I know it's rainy out there, but that's okay. Lift up them spirits because we having a ball inside this show. And don't forget, I've got your chance to win some tickets because I just saw some Rick Ross passes in there. If you want to win, that's coming up later on. It's VLS.

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1: How we do?
2: Yeah.
1: Nana.

Get on up. Yeah, that's the vibe today. It's a Trending Tuesday on WVLS, and I want to send a congratulations out to Bone Thugs and Harmony, who's going to receive a star on the Hollywood Walk of Fame. And the ceremony is taking place July 8th, honoring their catalog, which includes classics like The Crossroads and First of the Month, which spent 8 weeks at number one on the Billboard 100.

That's Luther, baby. Luther Vandross. You know the pipes when you hear it. What's up? It's just Nick hanging out with you on a trending Tuesday. And I've seen a lot of things in my lifetime. But some of the stuff that's on social media, I'm like, either y'all just bored or y'all trolling. Okay, I'm always looking for a good recipe to cook, but I just saw someone made some lemon pepper pound cake with actual lemon pepper wings on top of the cake and then some ranch in the middle, which at first I thought was whipped cream. I can't. You can't make this stuff up. Really, y'all? Anyway, don't forget your chance to win some tickets to party with Rick Ross as he celebrates his 20th anniversary. It's coming up less than two songs away. It's WVLS.

Me trying to hit that note in the car is just excruciating. It is. Shout out to Mary J. Blige with the pipes. What's up? It's just Nick on a trending Tuesday. And now is the time to pick up the phone and dial 212-545-1075. I got tickets to check out Rick Ross as he's celebrating his 20th anniversary. And if you want to be in the building at the Beacon Theater, call the number 7. I'm looking for you. It's WVLS.

0: 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Please just rewind. Shake, let me shake it to the max.
1: Tri-State, you're with me. What's up? It's WVLS, yours truly, Just Nick, and I've got passes to check out Rick Ross, who just announced his special guest is Remy Ma, and it's going down at the Beacon Theater. All my hustlers, where you at? Caller number 7, I'm coming to you now. WVLS, hello, who's this? VLS, hello, who's this?
2: Hi, this is Juanita.
1: Hey, Juanita, where you calling from today?
2: The Bronx.
1: Shout out to the Bronx. You a big Rick Ross fan?
2: I am a big Rick Ross fan.
1: I love that because you're calling number 7.
2: Oh, yes.
1: You're going to see Rick Ross, the boss. It's going down July 10th at the Beacon Theater. 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So we're putting your name in the pot, okay?
2: Yes, yes, thank you.
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1: New York, if you're looking for something different to do on a Sunday night, I got you. WVLS Mics On is back Sunday, July 19th.

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WB Outlets, and congratulations to my winner who's going to go party with Rick Ross. But you know, I got more tickets to give away this week in case you didn't get any today. And I'll tell you what other tickets I'm giving away in the 5 o'clock hour in a second, but it's time to affirm ourselves. I saw this quote that said, "You don't have to know what comes next. There's peace in knowing that God has a plan and that He has you exactly where He wants you." You know, one of my favorite scriptures is, "Trust in the Lord with all thine heart, lean not into thine own understanding, but in all thy ways acknowledge Him, and He will direct thy path." And I think so many of us skip over that message because you don't have to have the whole map to keep moving. Sometimes God only gives you enough light for the next step because He's teaching you to trust the journey, not control it. And peace doesn't come from knowing every answer. Peace comes when you realize that you're not lost, you're being led. So breathe. Where you are right now is not punishment. It might just be preparation. Let's affirm. I release the need to know everything. I trust God's timing, His plan, and my next step. Marinate on that. It's WBLS.

0: We're going to call this Free Ticket Tuesday. It's 107.5 WBLS inside the Just Nick Show. And I got tickets to give away as we head into the 5 o'clock traffic hour. Keep Sweat's birthday bash is just weeks away. July 25th at the Barclays. Brooklyn is about to be on fire. He's got Drew Hill, Joe, Cut Close, and more celebrity guest appearances coming through to help celebrate his bash. And I need you to be in the building, okay? BLS will be there. You got to be there. Your chance to win is coming up next hour. Got your requested music for some In Vogue, Erykah Badu, Beyonce, and 702 up next.
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Speaking of getting that bag, on a trending Tuesday, I saw that the late Nipsey Hussle's children have officially received their share of the late rapper's estate, which estimated to be worth around $11 million. Talk about generational wealth. Rest in peace. Coming up, it's These Keeps Wet birthday bash passes up for grabs. BLS.

Some Beyonce at WVLS. You know, she just dropped a new song called Morning Dew. I premiered it yesterday for New Music Mondays. And shout out to The Dream, who wrote that song for her. I got an interview with him coming up later on this week. But right now, it's time to hook you up with these tickets to check out Keep Sweat as he celebrates his birthday at the Barclays. 212-545-1075. Call the number 7. You're in the building.

0: my Keith Sweat fans at? From the front to back. Hit me up, 202-545-1075. It's WVLS inside the Just Nick Show, and it's that easy to win these tickets, y'all. VLS, hello, who's this?
1: Hi, it's Anaya.
0: Hi, you're calling number 7.
1: Oh my gosh, really?
0: Yes, you won these tickets to hang out with Keith Sweat for his birthday bash.
1: Oh, wow.
0: Yes, it's going down July 25th at the Barclays. You are in the building, you plus one. And he's got Drew Hill coming through, Cut Close Joe, and so many more. So congratulations, and do me a favor, tell everybody, what station just hooked you up?
1: WVLS.
0: Got that right. Hey, on the way, I've got some Tupac Shakur, Chris Brown, Gina Thompson, Rupi, and more tickets to give away if you want to come hang out with me for my Mics On Open Mic Night event going down at Lele NYC July 19th. Stick around. It's VLS.
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107.5 WBLS, hanging out inside the Just Nick Show. Man, the trending stories today, the whole Big Tigger and his wife, Alicia Brown, story is a little bit crazy. She was just arrested in Georgia for kidnapping-related warrants from 2019, and that had something to do with the disappearance of her daughter. I mean, there's a video that came out today of the so-called scuffle between Big Tigger and Alicia, and it looked like he was trying to get his phone back. Didn't necessarily look like he was harming her. It's just a whole crazy story, but I'll gather what I can and fill you in a little bit later on. Coming up, we're going to check in with Red Alert and get ready for this mix.

0: 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It's 107.5 WVLS. Just Nick here, and so is Red Alert.
1: Hey, Nick, what's going on?
0: What's going on? How you feeling today, Red?
1: I feel much better than yesterday. Woo, it's something else. Everybody, do not get a summer cold. It's no joke.
0: You know, I know about four people who's sick right now, Red. It's something out there for sure, so gotta be more careful, y'all.
1: Yeah, well, I'm staying under the radar.
0: I love it. Well, you're still delivering Inside the Mix, which is coming up in less than 10 minutes, but we got some business to take care of. I got tickets to my Mics On event going down at Lele July 19th.
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0: I'm excited because last time was so good. I'm literally looking forward to this time. The amount of talent that we have been getting submissions from, we really have some amazing singers out here in the tri-state for sure.
1: Nick, you're just doing a build-up, and that's a good thing.
0: Well, I try. So if you are a singer and you got the pipes,
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0: 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You're going to be in the building with me and WVLS. And we got this mix coming up less than 10 minutes away, y'all.
1: 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Just Nick and I. This is WVLS.
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1: Ah, she got it. 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
0: 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And we've been giving away passes all day long. Keep Sweat, Rick Ross, and now we've got tickets to My Baby. Mike's on at Lele NYC. July 19th is the date, and we need you in the building. So I think we should go to caller number 7.
1: Let's go. 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
0: 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Hello, who's this?
2: Hi, this is Rosa from Brooklyn.
0: BK is in the building. Rosa, guess what? You're a caller number 7.
1: Hey!
2: Yay! Oh, yes! Yes! WBLS, yes!
0: To meet me at July 19th. It's Mike's On, which is a curated open mic night, live singing with a live band and great food. You plus one are going to be hanging out with WBLS, and thank you so much for tuning in.
2: Ooh la la, thank you WBLS. I love it. 107.5 BK. Here we go. Woo!
0: It's the energy for me, Red Alert.
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0: Okay, Tina Marie out here. Don't forget, more of those tickets is coming up later on this week, but we got to get into part 2 of this mix less than 5 minutes away.
1: We're about to TBC, which means to be continued on WBLS.
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0: that's going to bring the show to a wrap on a trending Tuesday, y'all. Thank you so much for tuning in. It's 107.5 WBLS. Just Nick, Red Alert, getting ready to wrap up The Wheels of Steel.
1: That's right, because I got to get out the way for that guy by the name of Lenny Green.
0: He's got the Quiet Storm coming up for you, going to smooth things out. You know, it's been raining on and off all day, drizzling in most parts, but it's going to be like that for the rest of the night and kind of throughout the week. So just be prepared for that. 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
0: Hey, Just Nick, J-U-S-N-I-K. And if you were on there, you might see, you know, I got a little bored last night and there's this whole Netflix challenge going on social media. So I partook in it, showing a little bit of my acting skills.
1: Okay.
0: Or lack thereof.
1: I did see that.
0: Go check it out when you can. And while you're there, follow WBLS 107.5 NYC. We'll be back tomorrow with more tickets for you to party with Rick Ross, Keith Sweat, and my Mic's On event at Lele NYC. So tune in. The show starts around 3. Until then, protect your sanity and your peace and stay dry, my friends.
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0: What's up, Red?
1: You going to do some more posting like that?
0: I think I'm done. I posted like a whole part 3 series. That's enough for me.
1: Okay. I'm just checking.
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2: 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So lock in with me, New York, New Jersey, Connecticut. 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

The queen of hip-hop and soul, Mary J. Blige, not gonna cry, and I don't want you to cry, baby, unless they're tears of joy. Now that you're locked in, I can assure you, most of the emotion on that heavy note will be pushed to the side. Lenny Green holding you down. It's a double dose of love night, where I like to double your musical treats. So if you'd like to get in a request, you know what to do. But let me give you another one from the queen herself. You know, I love how she took this song, a song that was initially done by Sir Elton John, and kind of made it her own. This is entitled Deep Inside, and that's exactly where I need to be with you tonight, ladies. Welcome home, baby. Let's ride this thing out tonight in the Quiet Storm together.

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Welcome to the Quiet Storm. Silk said it best. I hope you don't mind. Hey, look, this is the place where lovers play. You don't have to be booed up to, get a little freaky at times. I'm just saying. I'm Lenny Green. Nice to be in your company. I hope you had a wonderful day. Let me help you in some kind of way. Enjoy the night. If you just keep it on me, don't tell Alexa to move, and don't you move away. And if I'm buckled up with you and driving somewhere we gotta go, then let's go. But we're gonna do it together tonight in a special way. You know, that first album from Silk that Keith Sweat produced had so many hits within itself. Well, here's another one called Lose Control. And ladies, I won't tell if that should happen tonight. Thanks for locking it in. This is the Quiet Storm. Let's

The quiet storm capping up your day on the 188th day of 2026. That would be today. Yes, that would definitely be today. I'm Lenny Green. Good to be in your space. We're going to elevate it to the next level tonight. And I'm going to double dose you out with your musical treats. So get as comfortable as you like. Please drop me an email, LennyGreenTQS@gmail.com. I want to thank those of you who jumped on Instagram last night. I had that Quiet Storm Midnight chat. Yeah, I'm going to do that. I might do it again tonight. Definitely not tonight. Definitely tomorrow night. You know, when I get off the air and we just cool out for a moment, jump on Lenny Green Official on Instagram. Or I'm going to do Instagram first, and then maybe I'll jump over to the Quiet Storm with Lenny Green page on Facebook, just for us to kind of chop it up a little bit. I know it's late, but I know I have some late night lovers that lock in and hang out. So I want to hang out with you. And speaking of hanging out, shout out to our family locked in the Tri-State of New York, New Jersey, Connecticut, New Jersey. This Thursday, they're doing a special tribute of their brother, who unfortunately has gone too soon, James Entombe. The name of the group was called Entombe back in the day. And the only female songstress that you've heard in all of the Entombe songs was Tuatha. So Tuatha will be there. Lisa Fisher will be there. And Mr. Kenny Lattimore will be there. It's going to be under the direction of course, the extraordinaire, Ray Chu. Yeah, he's going to be conducting the entire orchestra. And the city of Newark, where Brother James Entombe is from, will be saluting him. So make sure you go there. It's a free outdoor concert. I forgot to mention that part. It's going to be right at NJ Park. Free outdoor concert. It's going to be crazy. Lisa Fisher, Tuatha, and shout out to Entombe's son, Fa, for producing this amazing event. Let me give you a little Entombe to help you reminisce. As a matter of fact, I know somebody a little too young to understand what COD means, but you may want to Google it. But for those of you who do know, let's vibe it. Welcome to the Quiet Storm, baby.

0: The Quiet Storm will be right back.
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